We're launching our Roughnecking 30 LP part 2. It's exclusive to Beatport today. Go get that, go download it. You can find it on a couple of streaming platforms as well.

alongside Saya and Human Resources, a first time on SWU. So keep it locked. And if you want to shout out, 0784000 1037.

Yeah.

0: Come on.
1: Yes, yes, wicked. Thank you, Jakes. Always a pleasure and a privilege. Drop them right now. This one's a free download from the 30 Years of Roughnecking series. You go grab this from our SoundCloud for absolutely free. The Force and Psych Ghetto Tonight. Don't forget, 30 Years of Roughnecking Part 2 has dropped today on Beatport. Go grab that. We've been playing loads and loads of stuff from that LP in the mix just now. Alongside a load of Jakes' tracks, of course. Be rude not to.

phone number ending 718. So my brother Saya. And Jake's family business. The rest of us don't get a shout. Cheers then.

7. Got to wish Swoo a very, very happy 10th anniversary. There's loads of celebrations going on for that. I'll tell you more about that later in the show. Track playing right now, Dark Roller, the mighty JL1.

It's the one and only JR1. Listening in. Another one of his playing right now, Chamber. And a text in from number ending 15. Says, big up Jace. So I don't know whether they are Jace or they're trying to say big up Jakes. But whoever they are, big up. If you want to text the burner, 078-4000-1037. Coming up very soon, we've got the Roughneck Ting Next Generation, also representing Shed Records, Human Resources, waiting in the wings, alongside Saya. Looking forward to them absolutely shelling down some Roughneck Rollers and some stuff even I haven't got. It's like Chronic Drop is in the studio. I'm just going to play a couple more. If you like what you've heard, of course you've liked what you've heard. You can catch me in Glastonbury this weekend. In Weir. Dub in the Pub. That's Firmly Rooted Sound System. That is going to be wicked. That's a day festival. Tickets only £25. That could be your last festival of the year. Well, in this country anyway. So get yourself down to that. Little mini Glastonbury Festival.

0: them right now. Euphonic, Swear Salute. Out today as part of our 30 Years of Roughneck Ting Part 2 LP. Heavy, heavy, heavy track. She'll be in later, straight after the show. The Euphonic and Roof 4 show. I'm just going to play one more for Saya and Human Resources. Step up, a little back to back. So don't touch that dial, keep it locked.
1: Some people just don't quite understand it.

0: Are you ready, lads? If you can't keep up with you mention we got tendency. Are you ready, Connick?
1: Yes.
0: Okay, I'm going to step away. Stop making a nuisance of myself. And let the lads take

0: Yes, yes. Wicked set. Sayer back to back. Human Resources. Roughnecking Next Generation. And also Shed Records. I think I need to ask Joe, aka Human Resources, a couple of questions, really. I'm sure people out there are intrigued to find out who this Human Resources is. So, there's a bit of a Roughnecking connection, isn't there?
1: There is indeed. So the connection is, my parents used to go raving with Mari way back when, probably.
0: Original Roughnecking crew. And now, they've produced an heir.
1: Me, yeah.
0: And the jungleism continues.
1: It does indeed, it does, yeah.
0: And you did some amazing mixes there with some really, really old school tracks that most people don't even know about. You pulled some stuff right out the Roughnecking vaults. I was very impressed with that.
1: Thank you very much.

0: you're doing some really mad things with it. It's great. So what else have you got kind of going on in terms of other labels you're working with and things like that?
1: So I run a label called Shed Records. It's been running for around 3 years. We put out everything from jungle, drum and bass. We've put out a bit of hardcore. And we even got a little side label called Gone Off. We put out dubstep on that.
0: Oh, wow. Okay, busy. I believe you've got a night coming up.
1: We do indeed. Friday the 25th of September, the Exchange. It is Shed, Sounds of the Shed. We got Daisy, Agro, D-Selector, myself back to back with U-Man, who's also a co-owner of the label, and Weaver as well.
0: Wicked. So how much is that to get?
1: That will be a fiver.
0: Bargain.
1: Perfect, isn't it?
0: Yep. So hopefully all the listeners will be down there on the, what's the day again?
1: It's the 25th of September, next Friday.
0: Next Friday, the 25th of September. Wicked. Thank you very much for coming in. Smashed it. And we'll see you again.
1: Hopefully so.
0: And over to Saya. We're not going to leave
2: hello,
0: you out
2: hello.
0: This conversation.
2: How are we doing?
0: So Saya has been helping out with Roughneck for how long now?
2: I reckon a year and a half.
0: Yeah? Well, you do absolutely amazing things. Help us out with our socials, help us out with our shows, help us out with our events. You've played for our events and stuff. What's your other connection with the scene?
2: With the scene, how do you mean?
0: What else do you have going on apart from helping
2: currently,
0: roughnecking?
2: Apart from roughnecking, that's my main shtick really. And then I'm about to finish I'm going into my third year of uni, so after that, I'm a free man, got to go out into the world of work. Find something else musical, do you know what I mean?
0: You'll be so employable after you've been with Roughnecks.
2: I hope so.
0: Yeah, definitely. You absolutely smashed it. Thank you so much for coming in.
2: Of course.
0: And we'll see you soon again.

That term right now is by The Force, Rough Every Time. This is actually the mix that isn't on the album. This is the mix that we did before we got busted for the song. But you can get the VIP mix on the Rough Netting 30 LP and alongside 24 other absolute bangers and rollers. Absolutely essential LP. Everybody who is into quality rollers, drum and bass, jungle, old school style, but with a forward facing angle,

I gotta say massive, massive thank you. Chronic Drop. Absolutely tearing it up on the mic as ever. We've got about 5-10 minutes of the show. Euphonic is in the studio.

big up number ending in 29. They said hold tight. Friday Shelling, big up Sayer, big up Daisy. Rose says big up Sayer. Got a shout out to Joe as well.

the season. Glastonbury Festival. Glastonbury Mini Festival. This Saturday, Firmly Rooted Records. Very excited to play for that. Alongside Ickle, Ryder Shafiq. I've got Scorpio on the mic with me. Kai, Lioness Power is there as well. That's at Mir in Glastonbury. Next week on the 25th, Shed Records at the Exchange.

0: Celtic Roof Rider? She's nodding. SS?
1: Green Rider SS. DJ Daisy, that one.
0: Me? We make your body rock the chronic. You freak? We make your body rock. She'll tell you more about that. That's her birthday bash. Make sure you get some tickets for that as well. That's at the attic. We make your body rock the chronic drop is mad. Chat there right now is Chronic Drop RDJ. RJJ, sorry. G-Class, Body Rock, that's coming out on Roughneck Ting in the new year.

for the end of the show. We're going to get a very special guest mix from the one like Lobster B. Very excited for this one. Taking it 150 BPM. Hard and fast. Hard dance, donk vibes. And I'm going to catch up with him

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To make this form of compatibility.

0: Rebels. 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You know how they do. Big shouts going out to Daisy and the crew. There's a little story about this one. It's changed names. You may have heard it many years ago. It wasn't radio friendly then. This one's called Swear Salute. And it's about the biggest compliment you can get as a DJ from a raver. See if you can recognise who that vocal is.
1: The biggest form of compliment.

ready for our special guest Lobster Bee later in the show. One in the background, Jerry the John, remix from myself. Before that one from Bish, Let Me Get Down, Born on Roadside.

of a prodigy work. It's Don't Need Nobody. Another one of my remixes. Sneaking a few in there today. If you have just joined us, it's the Ruth Royal and Euphonique show on Swoo FM. Just myself, Euphonique, representing today. Alongside our amazing guests. They're coming up very shortly. So if you are new to the show,

releasing some epic tunes, which he's going to tell you all about in just a second. Also later in the show, like I said, we've got Lobster B, interview and guest mix. A weighty way to end the show and start your Friday night.

0: keep your text coming on the text line 0784001037 and let us know what you are up to this fine Friday and this fine weekend ahead. We're going to get into our rising rhythms with Char now.
1: Hey, this is Char. Big shout out to Roof Royal and Euphonic for featuring me as their rising rhythms artist on this week's show. So I've been singing since I was really young, but my love for electronic music started when I was about 13, especially when I'd get home from school, nick the remote off my mum and put the Clubland channel on and rave in my school uniform. At school, I was in shows and choirs, which I loved. I then went on to study music performance at college. And then I studied songwriting at ACM at university. This is sort of where I developed my sound a bit more. I did a lot more collaborating with other artists and producers, which I think is so important to do as a musician and especially as a vocalist, I'd say. A pretty large part of my journey so far has been working with Blank Canvas. We now gig and release music as a duo and we have had the most amazing summer ever. One of the biggest highlights of working together was performing our very first collaboration last year at the Temple Stage at Glastonbury. If you know, you know. This was insane. He actually played my first ever drum and bass collab as well at the Arch in Brighton about 9 years ago. And this was while I was still at uni. And now we're gigging our own tunes together, which is absolutely mental. I am constantly questioning the plot of my own life, but I'm totally here for it. So alongside all of this, I am now managing the Canvas Cuts record label. I'm focusing on more writing, more collaborating, and getting as much music out there as possible, really. It's been an amazing journey so far, and I'm so excited to see what's next. Cool, so this first one is a collab I worked on while I was travelling Australia. Manuka sent me the idea, and I loved it straight away. The initial vocal was actually recorded on a little USB mic I bought when I first got there, and the lyrics were written on the bus to work at a job I absolutely hated. So God knows what I was thinking about at the time. It's called Dark Skies, and this is a collaboration with Manuka and Tom Ferry. Hope

hope you like that one. So this second one is a collaboration with myself and Blank Canvas. It's our most recent release as of last Friday. We fancied making a bit more jump up for our sets, so Kirk came up with this absolute banger, and I decided to write some very relatable lyrics about making a tune with someone in the studio and not wanting to leave because you fancy them. True story. So this next one is Found You. I hope you like it. You might want to turn your speakers up and put your sunglasses on.

So this next one is a remake of a tune I've absolutely adored for as long as I can remember, as I'm a huge fan of trance and old Ibiza tunes. I did a cover of this years ago and I've always wanted to re-record it properly. So one night, Kirk and I sat down and remade all the elements together and totally fell in love with it. So this one will be out on the 23rd of October and it's a remake of Touch Me by Rua Da Silva. This is one of my favourite ones to sing out at our sets and I really hope you like what we've done.

What a banger. I hope you enjoyed hearing a few tracks with my vocals in. If you'd like to stay in the loop with upcoming gigs and upcoming releases, you can follow me on my Instagram. It is Charmusics, spelled CHARMUSIX. And then my TikTok has just an extra X on the end. I'm not the best on there, so don't expect too much. I'm quite hard to find on Spotify as well because the world is overrun by us Chars. But you can find my tunes via Instagram. Blank Canvas also shares all of our music on his page too, so you can go and follow him as well. We are so ready for club season, especially Halloween weekend, where we are playing two Jungle Cake shows, Brixton Jam on the Friday and The Vault in Bournemouth on the Saturday, which is so exciting. Finally, big up and shout out to Swoo FM listeners and shout out to all my friends and family who've believed in me and have lent an ear to my moaning for all these years. It was all worth it. Love you all. Thank you.

What epic tunes and a beautiful voice. I've been dreaming. I'm just an all sound. I've been dreaming. All round sound lady. Don't forget to go check her out. Charm Musics. 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It's 2FM. Friday afternoon business.

groovy vibes. This is Dr. Apollo, Dance With Me. Drum and bass remix. I'm going to get into the original, though. It's a little bit harder, a little bit faster. If you've just joined us, it's the Ruth Royal and Euphonique show on Swoo FM. Multi-genre business. Special guest Lobster B incoming. Very soon.

very hyped for the weekend now. Ravey vibes upon the studio. I think I'm very excited for the guest mix, that's what it is. I'm not going to ruin the interview. I had a very fun time watching Loves to Be at Boomtown. I'm going to be reliving that a little bit later on. In the background now, one from DJ Hybrid. This is Rave, the Traumatized remix.

0: in jungle, we deal with the subject as it is now. There's no bleeps or no edits. 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Come with it, rude boy.
1: Most Londoners are winding down for the weekend. The younger generation is only now coming to life.
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Shouts going out to Fives each and every time.

you have a breather. Just for a minute. Just a minute. Alternating frequency before this. This one is Tequila.

0: Simon Says remix in the background. Hey. Featuring the cheeky vocals of Redders. Yo. Before that,
1: you funny.
0: It was Hoax and Jack remix.

we're getting into our very special guest very soon. One like Lobster B. Lobster B. Coming in with the Donk Hard Dance vibes. Little interview before that. But before we get into that one, do a little bit of a ticket giveaway.

Lobster Beat is going to be joining us in Bristol at the Clock Factory very soon. And the Clock Factory have been kind enough to give us some tickets to give away on air. So on Friday the 6th of November, Lobster Beat is going to be at Clock Factory in Bristol. And you can win yourself, not one, not two, but three tickets are going for this.

Lobster Bee's latest release on Beat Park Calls. So you can text us in the studio on 0784001037. We'll get your number from the text. We'll be in touch if you are the lucky winners. So what is Lobster Bee's latest release on Beatport? In fact, you know what? We're going to say Beatport or SoundCloud. He's got some bangers on there as well. And we are going to get into the interview with Lobster Bee in just a minute.

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0: It's awesome to have you on Swoo FM, and our listeners are very excited for your mix later. But for anyone that hasn't heard you before, do you want to tell us a little bit about Lobster B and maybe where this journey started? Was there a kind of pivotal moment that kicked it all off?
1: Hey, I'm Lobster B. I dress in a kind of lobster outfit, and I'm probably best known for making donk, like bouncy 150, like hard house style music. I love like old school stuff, 90s, early 2000s. That's what my mix is going to be like later. I guess like the turning point for me, for my music, this is going to sound kind of obvious, but it was when I actually started releasing my tracks. This is a message to other producers, actually. I was producing music for like 15 years before I ever released anything. I kind of made it for myself just as a hobby, like a kind of creative output. And I played my tracks to my mates, but they're all like drum and bass heads, so they didn't like my music, and I thought, right, I'm just going to keep it to myself. So when I actually started releasing my tunes a few years ago and people liked them, that was the turning point. I was like, oh, there is actually a market for this.
0: Yeah, that's crazy. Your mates are D&B heads, but didn't like it. I'm a D&B head and I love your music.
1: There is some crossover. I think these days people are a bit more open-minded to like multi-genre stuff.
0: Yeah, definitely. And what was the first tune you released? Like, was it a self-release as well, or was it with the label?
1: Nah, I was like making really silly mashups. I think the first tune I put out was a mashup of Sean Paul and Cotton Eye Joe.
0: Amazing. Yeah. I don't think I've heard this. That's incredible. I'm going to have to check this one out. So was there, alongside like releasing your music and getting it out there and knowing there was an audience for it, was there a moment or maybe like a gig or an event where people, where you realised that you've got that following, you've got that audience? I know a lot of people come dressed as lobsters now to your event, which I got to witness firsthand at Boomtown, which was insane.
1: Like the really key gig for me was after COVID, my first gig after lockdown, because my music kind of took off during COVID. Like a lot of people discovered it during lockdown on SoundCloud, and from me doing like DJ streams on YouTube and Twitch or whatever. And my first gig was my first international one, which was in Paris. And yeah, just seeing that there was this crowd abroad liking my music after I had not been in a club for so long was like absolutely mind-blowing. But also, yeah, when I first saw lobsters in the crowd as well, like in the UK, I couldn't believe that there were actually people who were up for dressing up to support like my music or my act or whatever.
0: It's brilliant. And then you're proper going for it, like lobster dancing. I'm doing actions now. You can't see it on the radio, but it's great. What is, like, I wasn't going to ask this, but I do. I've got to ask it, I think, while I've got you. What inspired the lobster and the dress up and all that? Like, where did that come from for you?
1: All right, so I'm from like the South Coast. I'm from Devon, so always saw like lobster stuff everywhere. I've always just been into lobsters. I like them as animals. I'd never eat a lobster. As to dressing up, again, it goes back to lockdown. It was something I did during lockdown when I was doing these DJ streams, so that I wasn't just a guy like sat in his bedroom DJing. I came up with this costume with no intention of ever wearing it in the club. But then when I started getting booked after COVID and I showed up to gigs, the promoters were like, "Where's your costume?" And I would say, "Well, I haven't brought it with me," and they were quite disappointed. So at that point, I was stuck with it. But it's good. I'm happy. Like, it's worked out well.
0: Yeah, it's a brilliant. It's a brilliant outfit, and I love all the theme stuff you've got going on online as well. It's great. So bringing it up to date now, highlights this year, I am going to mention Green Party, where we met and I got to see you doing your thing in full form in 360 modes, and seeing you at Boomtown was one of my highlights of Boomtown. What were your highlights this year in terms of like gigs? You've had a few releases as well.
1: I'd actually have to agree with you that like Boomtown was really a turning point for me. Like, seeing that crowd, doing the back-to-back with Hang the DJs as well was super fun. And I had my biggest like lobster following there as well. But yeah, also the Green Party stuff, because as DJs, DJs are important. Like, it's good for people to go to raves and enjoy music and like be able to vent every weekend, but like we can't pretend we're doing a job as important as like doctors or something. So like being able to use my platform as a DJ to do something positive, which is to represent the Green Party and hopefully get other people politically motivated, was important to me.
0: Yeah, using your music for some good and making a difference.
1: Exactly.
0: Definitely. And speaking of your amazing music, what is kind of your process for writing these tunes? Like, where do you come up with these ideas? I know you get inspired by lots of kind of tunes that have come out before, but what's your process?
1: Probably banging my head against the wall for about a couple of weeks. Like, I am a firm believer in keeping it simple. The way I make tunes is just dragging and dropping samples, or I'm not particularly musical. I can't play any instruments, so I'll just open up a little MIDI file and lay some notes down and move them around until it makes something that sounds like a melody. Mm-hmm. It's that simple for me. But like, I make a lot of mashups, so my inspiration is definitely late 90s, early 2000s. I listen to that music all the time, and I hear those old tracks and just think, oh, I've got to make my own version of that.
0: And we love them. And we're going to hear some in the mix later. And what can we expect in this upcoming mix then?
1: Actually, this mix is quite straightforward for one of my mixes. It's 150 BPM throughout. Got a good fact about 150 BPM. Apparently, it is the rate at which your heart beats when you exercise. So if you are listening to this mix in the gym or whatever, you should sync up with it. Yeah, exactly what I was saying, like old school rave sounds, old school like pop music vocals and stuff. It's got that old school vibe, but with new school productions. None of the productions are mine, but it's all got that donk bass line. It's like donk, UK, bounce, hard house vibes throughout.
0: Wicked. And people can get their groove onto it. I'll be getting some exercise done around the studio whilst listening to that as well. I was thinking it was 150 BPM.
1: Brilliant.
0: What is next for you? Like, what's coming up next in terms of gigs and releases? I know you're coming to Bristol soon as well.
1: Well, Bristol's a big one for me because I'm actually headlining a Teletech event, which is bizarre for me because, you know, Teletech is probably Europe's biggest like hard techno brand, but they've started branching out and are booking different acts now, so it's really cool for me. Great opportunity to hopefully make some new fans of the Teletech scene. It's nice to think that they're not just locked into hard techno. Hopefully they'll enjoy a bit of like bouncy fun stuff.
0: Definitely. What date is that?
1: So I'm playing the 6th of November at Clock Factory for Teletech.
0: Wicked. It's going to be a good one. And Clock Factory have messaged me and said we are going to be able to give some tickets away for that on this show.
1: Brilliant. Lucky I mentioned it.
0: So where can our listeners find out more about you? We're going to get into your mix in just a second. Where can we find out more about you? Your Instagram, TikTok?
1: I'm Lobster B across all that stuff. But if you want to hear more of my mixes, more of my tracks, SoundCloud, got a bit on Spotify as well. But because I make a lot of bootlegs and I make a lot of mixes, SoundCloud's like the main one.
0: And we're going to get into your mix now. So do you want to introduce your mix?
1: So I'm Lobster B. This is my mix. It's hard and fast from the start. So yeah, get your dance on and shout out to Swoo listeners and to Euphonique for having me on the show.
0: Big up.

You can drop us a text on 078-4000-1037. The question is, what is Lobster B's latest release on Beatport or SoundCloud? To be in the chance to win 1 to 3 tickets to his Clock Factory.

What a mix that was. Insane from Lobster B. Thank you so much for being on the show. Big shout out to him H and every time. The text we were getting in during that as well was insane. So we've got about 2 minutes left of the show. There's no way I can follow that, so I'm just going to drop one tune. Big shout out to everyone texting in to win those tickets to Clock Factory to catch at Lobster B on the 6th of November as well. We've got a couple of winners. We'll be in touch with your ticket prizes. Make sure you go check out Lobster B, social media, SoundCloud, lots of bangers on there. This is the last tune from us. It's been the Ruth Royal and Euphonique show on Swoo FM. Don't be going anywhere though. Keep it Swoo, you know how we do.

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1: Warrior, warrior, warrior, warrior.

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Oh, my operator not have a license, man. If you get a license to play them kind of dope later, you know. Because you want to get locked up. Chop. I tell you, it's dangerous enough.

This month I'm doing a special throwback show to celebrate the 10th birthday of Swoo FM. Done a bunch of different kind of guest sets and stuff over the years. And in a way I've kind of grown up with the station. So yeah, it's really lovely to be celebrating the 10th birthday. I brought in a bunch of old vinyl that I haven't played in years today. And I'm going to do my best to mix it for you this evening.

kind of came up as a DJ playing a lot of dubstep and dub and stuff like that. And I actually played this tune by Egalus on through in 2016 on the 20th of May. I actually found the archive show the other day, so 10 years ago. So yeah, gonna play a bunch of tunes from that era of my DJ career. Really looking forward to it.

Okay, so the next tune I'm going to play is my first ever release from 2017. It's called Easy, and I was Dutchy at the time. Pretty crazy. I still have people kind of messaging me saying, oh my god, I found this tune you made, I love it. And it's like 10 years old, and I still think it's kind of pretty basic. But yeah, everyone's got their first release, don't they?

And yeah, I'm lucky enough to actually have it on vinyl. It wasn't released on vinyl, but I played a gig for Dub Studio. It used to be called High Level. And in payment, he cut me 6 tunes to dub plate. So big up Henry at Dub Studio. He's still going. If you need any dubs cut, give him a shout. Yeah, here it is. Easy.

0: I totally thought that was just a break in the tune. Gosh, it's definitely a lot harder telling what's going on with vinyl. I'm going to take a little break from the records now to play a little snippet of a show I did with Ryder Shafiq and Redders in 2021. This is just a little 5-minute section from me on the decks and Ryder on the mic. Thought it was quite fun to kind of just relive a bit of that day, really. We had really, really funny chats in the studio. They were chatting about Sam Binger and then he just randomly turned up. It's quite an entertaining listen. It's still up over on SoundCloud if you want to listen. But yeah, this is a little section from me and Ryder Shafiq.
1: Swoop.

0: That's one for the babe.
1: This one from the 21st of May 2021 here on Swoo. I guess in a way I'm also celebrating my 10th birthday on the decks.

gosh, Joe Armand Jones on the remix of this one by Kongi. Again, I totally forgot I had this. If you're a DJ and you have vinyl that's been sitting on a shelf not being played for years, I recommend that you dig it out and give it a play.

Begin by swinging that everything is a dream, which is a dream. Fine, how it is. We have one kind of dream, when we're asleep, we have another dream. The difference is that we control our daydream. And the dream that comes at night controls us.

6 minutes left. And before I forget, I'm playing in Sheffield this weekend, Saturday the 3rd of October, for Funky Drummer at Yellow Arch, back to back with Joe Sonar. So if you're up north near Sheffield, come check it out. It's going to be a really fun night. I'm also going to be playing at the SWU 10th birthday at Prospect, back to back with Lexi on the 10th of October.

show. I've really, really enjoyed playing some vinyl again. It won't be the last time. Finishing off on this banger from Swindle. I'll be back next month, same time. It's been Rose Holland on Swift FM.

Hey yo, good morning. You're locked into myself, Izzyan, on Swoo FM. I'm with you till 12 p.m. this morning. And yeah, let's start by saying happy birthday. 10 years, Swoo FM. Can't say I've had a show on there from the beginning, but yeah, I've been locked in from the beginning. So yeah, shout out to Ollie, Big Boss Man, my boy Coast, all the team behind Swoo for the last 10, all the DJs, all the presenters, everyone who's built this and contributed over the last 10 years. And yeah, let's hope for another 10 years more. So yeah, today I thought we'll have a little retrospective set. I'm going to scroll back some tracks I've been playing for most of this year. All around the houses as usual. Going to go in slow like this from the beginning. But yeah, we're going to go from, you know, I download a lot of tracks. Blessed to get sent some. And sometimes only played them once in the show. So I thought, yeah, let's look back. But of course, it wouldn't be my show on Swoo if I didn't also look forward. Plenty of new bits to go as well. But yeah, just strap in for the next two. It's Izzyan on Swoo FM.

And yeah, if you like these vibes, you could catch me at the Gallimaufry on Friday the 8th of October, I want to say. Check my Instagram. I should have written it down. But yeah, I'll be going back to back with DJ K Styles. I've seen no evil. So yeah, plenty of what I play on the show. I'm a pianist.

0: Wait, wait, wait. 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I broke
1: Shout
0: my
1: out to all
0: band.
1: My sexy, beautiful, fine ladies in the building. Bitch, I'm trying to make sure you're all in here.
0: Okay. Yeah, yo, no L, take out the baseline. Yo, my girl, suck in your waistline. 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

Yo, son boy, I don't really listen to this song anymore.

this one, Mosca, Eva Mendez, the Caval edit. Damn, how did we get to this time? It's 11:40, about 20 minutes left of the show. Big up everyone who's listening live. Everyone's on the replay. I appreciate you. Yes, I'm just going to roll it out like this for the next 20. Keep it locked, Izzy and on Swoo FM.

0: and we are back. Ladies and gentlemen, you're in tune to the sounds of Blacksmith and Frenic right here on Swoo FM, part of the Rinse FM network. It is a sunny Sunday in Bristol, and we are back in Swoo together, Frenic.
1: Here we are, man, back together again.
0: Well, together again. I mean, we've been all over the place last month.
1: That is true.
0: But yeah, man, now we are back together for the first... Well, you held it down last month, actually. I was in London watching Jay-Z.
1: That's all right,
0: yeah. Yeah, back to back. We haven't seen Jay-Z two nights in a row. It's crazy. as you do. But yeah, fully. But now we're back, man. We've had an amazing month. It's been, well, we were celebrating 8 years of AFT Raps to kick off.
1: Which is nuts.
0: Which
1: is
0: insane. Yeah, we had Talib Kweli headline down at Lost Horizon, sold out the venue. We will talk about that a little bit later. Mm-hmm. And then, of course, we went on tour with the icon.
1: The Blastmaster.
0: The legend, KRS-One.
1: Yeah, man.
0: Shouts to K-Prime, shouts to Carlos, Latfro, Time, the whole team, Simone.
1: Yeah.
0: Yeah, man, we went all over the country with KRS-One on tour this month, well, last month, which was unbelievable, man, and we will definitely get into that a little bit later. But one thing that happened whilst we were on tour, I think we were in Cardiff, and we got the news that Sway DeSafo had unfortunately passed away, man.
1: Yeah, man.
0: And Sway, to me, was like... one of the MCs that really inspired me when I was a kid, when we met, basically, when we were at college, coming out of school, like that Channel U era,

0: Like, I was sort of 14, 15, 16, really kind of like getting into UK rap and UK hip hop, and Sway was like at the forefront of that for a long time.
1: Yeah, man.
0: So I wanted to kick this month's show off with a little dedication to Sway. We got a couple of Sway tunes to get into. We will chat about it on the other side. But this one here, of course, a classic from Sway, is Little Derek. Let's set it off like this.
2: Yeah. Little Derek's doing okay. Yeah. Little Derek's doing fine. Little Derek's doing cool.

0: What a classic, man. Little Derek from Sway. And like I was saying, that tune really kind of epitomised that Channel U era at the time. Funnily enough, Frenic, I mean, it was around the time that we sort of met. And I remember, yeah. I think it was like my 18th birthday, we went to go see Sway at the Thekla.
1: Right.
0: And then after that, I remember like having a late night at your house. And I think that was also the first time I ever heard like Council of State of Mind by Skinny Man.
1: That's the same night?
0: I think that was the same night.
1: That's pretty wild.
0: That's mad,
1: it?
0: Isn't it? Yeah. But then, of course, I remember coming to Nottingham with you and you were on the same bill with Sway.
1: Like, yeah.
0: Rescue Rooms.
1: Yeah. I know. How crazy is that? With Lost Project. Big up Harvey, man. Big up MC Killer.
0: Yeah, man.
1: Pauly Fluent.
0: Totally.
1: And Elroy.
0: Yeah, man. And like I say, Sway, he just like, he kind of bridged that gap from like really underground UK hip hop to kind of crossing over, and like Little Derek, the single at the time, it hit the top 40, independently.
1: Yeah, totally.
0: And at that time, that was kind of unheard of. Yeah. So this whole like wave of incredible UK music that we've had over the last 10 years, you know, a lot of these artists, none of it happens without people like Sway.
1: 100%.
0: You know, Sway really broke down so many walls and so many barriers. And again, it's one of those things where it's like, unfortunately, a lot of the UK history sometimes gets forgotten about or like underwritten and doesn't really get hyped up as much as it needs to sometimes. And sometimes artists like Sway, they break down a lot of barriers at the time, but then time moves on a little bit, they step away from music, and suddenly that story isn't necessarily as prevalent when it really needs to be, you know. It's sad, man, but also
1: it's that pre-internet thing, really, isn't it?
0: Yeah.
1: Although it was kind of early days, wasn't it?
0: Totally.
1: But like, you know, when Channel U was like representing kind of UK stuff, that was one way you could see it.
0: Yeah.
1: And it wasn't this network that you have nowadays, which kind of helps stuff blow up, kind of.
0: Totally.
1: And stay there as well, you know, leaves a legacy, doesn't it?
0: Yeah, man.
1: But people who know, man. That's the point.
0: Yeah. And he was also just a real character, man. Like, you would listen to a Sway record and, like, you'd laugh as much as you'd pay attention to, like, the amazing punchlines.
1: Yeah.
0: You know, he really had, like, a comedic aspect to a lot of his music, man.
1: For real.
0: So yeah, I thought it was only right that we kicked things off with a little mega mix to Sway. So let's get into another classic, man. This one, of course, Up Your Speed. Absolute anthem when this came back in the like early 2000s, man.
1: Yeah. What's after this?

0: Rest in peace to Sway, man. All of those songs you just heard were taken from his first album. This is my promo with the mixtapes. This is my demo. If you've never heard it before, I definitely recommend you spend a bit of time this afternoon going through that album. Absolute classic. And yeah, rest in peace to Sway, man. So yeah, we got that news whilst we were on tour, but then before we went on tour with KRS-One, we had our 8th birthday for AFT Raps down at Lost Horizon with Talib Kweli, which was sold out, man. It was amazing.
1: So good, wasn't it, man?
0: Crazy.
1: Yeah, everyone got involved. It wasn't just Talib as well. We had a hell of a lineup.
0: Well, this is it, man. So, I mean, a couple of days before the show, I got contacted by Talib's manager, basically saying that Talib wanted to bring a special guest. And they gave us a couple of options. And one of them was Planet Asia.
1: Incredible.
0: One of the, like, dopest underground MCs from LA for years. So it was a no-brainer. We were like, yeah, absolutely. We want to have Planet Asia come and rep at the birthday as well.
1: Yeah.
0: So they did, man. Talib, Planet Asia. Shouts to Chino Chase, Talib's DJ.
1: Yep.
0: We had the main event and then we had the after party as well. So big ups to Essa, J Felix, Black Twang, Shorty Blitz. The lineup was just stacked. My shouts to, of course, Press One, MF Vandal, yeah. Provoker, everybody that voiced, everybody that touched the stage, everybody that helped out, and everybody that was in attendance, man. Even my mum was in attendance.
1: Yeah, it was amazing. That was good. Like, that's a nice moment.
0: So
1: as well.
0: Special, man.
1: Yeah.
0: So special. But yeah, we the whole venue was packed. Talib absolutely killed it as expected. Planet Asia was amazing. And again, even touching on what we were just saying about Sway, one of my favourite moments of the whole night was when Planet Asia and Talib Kweli were on stage together, and then they called up Shorty Blitz.
1: Yeah.
0: And Planet Asia was telling a story that the first time he came to the UK, he was on tour with Shorty Blitz back in like 92. And like Talib Kweli then gave Shorty Blitz his flowers. Then they brought on Black Twang to perform together. So they all got like their moment on stage together.
1: So dope.
0: And that's the kind of whole ethos with all of the events that we try and do, man. It's like giving all of these pioneers and all of these legends their flowers, so they know exactly how important they are to the culture. Not that they don't know, but they have those like remembering moments on stage. Stage at events, and I know Black Twang was super appreciative of that, and it's like, and it's things like that, man, and it's like the fact that we get to like have those moments with a lot of these legends that inspired us is super special.
1: 100%.
0: And yeah, just shouts to everybody that was in the building, man.
1: It was
0: the
1: great
0: whole
1: vibe,
0: show,
1: man.
0: Was just crazy.
1: Whole AFT Raps gang came out in full effect, didn't they?
0: Yeah,
1: I mean?
0: Man, totally.
1: So many homies in the building, man.
0: Totally, man. But even like the night before, we were in Liverpool, innit? And you know, somebody had made the mission from Liverpool to come to the event on the Saturday.
1: Yeah.
0: You know,
1: like, yeah, we're making the mission, then it's like, wow, you're here too. Well,
0: It's like, yeah, I saw you in Liverpool last night. It's like, what, you come from Liverpool for this?
1: Yeah,
0: sick.
1: Yeah,
0: like, it's
1: super dope.
0: And now it's funny, man. I was getting my hair cut the other day, and my barber came down to the show.
1: Yeah,
0: and I was like, so what did you think of it, man? He's like, yeah. And I was better than Oasis last year. I was like, yeah, okay, I'll take that.
1: That's funny. You got the barber's seal of approval.
0: Totally,
1: man.
0: Totally. But let's do that, man. Let's get into some music. So like Talib and Planet Asia, as well as both like performing together in Bristol for the birthday, they're also working on a lot of music together, which is obviously why Talib wanted to bring him to Bristol. Yeah. So let's get into that, Frenny. We got a brand new one from Talib Kweli and Planet Asia. I think it came out the day of the show, actually, didn't it?
1: It was like, I think it was when we got back from Liverpool, that big long drive.
0: Yeah.
1: The first thing I saw on YouTube was, wait a minute, they just uploaded a brand new tune like a few hours
0: ago.
1: Yeah,
0: yeah, yeah. Crazy. Just goes to show, man. And another thing as well, actually, what was funny, at the end of the night, so Talib ended up DJing till 3 a.m. He was only meant to DJ for an hour, but he
1: kept going.
0: He DJed for two. Shouts to Reload Sound as well, man. But like, he DJed for two. And then the event finished. I get home. I get a phone call from Talib Kweli's manager being like, Talib's left his laptop at the venue. Can you go and get it?
1: Wow.
0: I was like, mate, I'm at home. Like, luckily, big ups to George.
1: Big up.
0: Every single time a friend of ours was near the venue, he managed to secure the laptop, stick it in an Uber, and it got back to Talib Kweli nice and safely.
1: Get it back to him, man. Because as my mate Barney, big up Barney, come down, was like, just kept on saying to me, he really likes music, this guy, doesn't he? Because he just would not stop DJing. He's playing all sorts of like house cuts.
0: Oh, man, yeah, you had no idea where he was going next.
1: Yeah,
0: I don't think
1: so
0: he
1: good.
0: Did either, but it was...
1: Exactly. proper after-party vibes.
0: Totally, man, totally.
1: But yeah, this is their new one. What's it called? I can't read it. I'm going to tell you afterwards.
0: All right, let's get into it, man. Brand new Planet Asia and Talib Kweli.
2: First, I just want to publicly

0: disobedient. Not really. I'm not going back and forth with him because at this point, it's just, it reflects on my intelligence.
1: Battling, whatever.

0: got to do for the 9th birthday for next year, man.
1: People always already obviously talk about the 10th birthday. I was like, okay, well, yeah, definitely us, one step at a time.
0: Let us live, man. We're trying to make things happen.
1: It was so good though, man. Yeah, we were just, yeah, full of pride and
0: totally
1: just joy for the whole thing, man, that has gone so well.
0: Totally, man.
1: And big up Lost Horizon, man, and the whole staff
0: definitely.
1: And Sam and everyone there, man.
0: Big ups to Lexi, big ups to the whole team. I mean, even like 20 minutes before doors, we were having issues with Eventbrite and getting all the access to the tickets.
1: Poncho as well. On sound and,
0: yeah,
1: and visuals.
0: Yeah, yeah, totally.
1: Part-time
0: totally,
1: visuals as well. We got that all working. So.
0: Totally, man.
1: And yeah, Faris as well.
0: Shouts to Faris. Yeah, we're going to have the after movie coming and all the photos and everything else. Just shouts to everybody that was in the building. Big ups to Zyra, who is locked in as well.
1: Yeah,
0: and yeah, man, like I say, 8th birthday, 8 years, and now we're on to the 9th, and we've got some amazing things lined up already.
1: Yeah.
0: Look, Conway the Machine later this month, which we'll get into later. We just announced we are bringing Ghostface Killah, the legend, the Wu-Tang icon,
1: yeah,
0: to Brighton, December 5th, our first event that we have ever done in Brighton.
1: Yep.
0: So that's going to be a vibe, a little Christmas special. We need to do a remix, Frenic, like and all I want for Christmas is Woo.
1: let's do it. I can't believe that hasn't happened.
0: It probably has. but yeah, man, I mean, like I say, we had the 8th birthday with Talib Kweli, absolutely incredible. Shouts to Shorty Blitz as well, man. Shorty was holding it down on the decks as well, and he's also hosting for Talib at the end of the night as well. Totally. But yeah, as well as that, of course, the night before we were in Liverpool, and we had the absolute honour of going on tour with KRS-One,
1: which is unreal,
0: man. I mean, basically, like the epitome of hip hop.
1: So much, man. Like, he's like one of the originators for a reason. Do you know what I mean?
0: Isn't it?
1: And being in his presence and watching the whole thing and having the luxury of seeing show after show after show, we like learned so much, man.
0: Learned so much. Big ups to K Prime. KRS-One's DJ, absolute professional, man.
1: The best sound check I've ever seen for hip hop.
0: Totally.
1: Just, I mean, you know, everyone can do a sound check, but it makes it so entertaining.
0: Absolutely.
1: And they really know what they're doing, and it was really interesting hearing about, we're going to push the sound system how they used to be pushed in the origins of hip hop in New York.
0: Yeah.
1: This is how we used to force, you know, and they're putting like KRS's mic into the red deliberately.
0: Yeah.
1: And then tweaking the system to make sure everything's like as loud and as banging as possible.
0: 100%.
1: And the attention to detail on this, and then even the like talking about going through the eras to the sound engineers, so they're prepped to be able to mix on the fly. You know, this is like, this is an 80s tune that's playing, it's going to miss out on these frequencies. Once we get into the 2000s, it's going to be like this.
0: Yeah.
1: And keeping that consistent power and level, and even the way they rocked with the feedback.
0: 100%.
1: You know, it's like, don't worry about feedback, we're not going to call you out on stage.
0: Yeah.
1: He's just going to walk into the feedback.
0: Yeah.
1: And if he hears it, he'll back off for a bit.
0: Yeah, yeah.
1: But then he will go back there and see if you've tweaked it.
0: Yeah.
1: But it's this brilliant, like, you know, communication teamwork.
0: It's knowledge.
1: Yeah.
0: Knowledge.
1: But also teamwork with the people they're working with on a day-to-day,
0: totally.
1: On a night-to-night basis. So cool to see, man.
0: That might have been the most niche producer talk for 2 minutes there, but you're absolutely right, man. And that's exactly it. It was learning night after night.
1: Yeah.
0: The whole team was just, you know, really on point, really welcoming as well. Like, definitely felt part of the family by the end of the week, man. So yeah, big ups to K Prime, big ups to KRS, big ups to Simone, Time, Isaac as well. Absolute vibe on the merch table. Shouts to Carlos and Lapro for making it all happen, man. I mean, basically, they did 50 dates across Europe.
1: Wow.
0: This year, we did what, 5?
1: Yeah.
0: And even after 5, we were like, man.
1: Wow. Times that by 10,
0: isn't it? 100%, man. But again, KRS is constant professional, man. He enjoyed, you could tell he was enjoying every show.
1: Exactly.
0: Every show felt special in its own way.
1: 100%.
0: So let's get into some KRS, man. All that being said, where are we going to take him, Frenic?
2: Your hands
0: MCs
2: everybody.
0: Act like they don't know. What a classic. KRS-One, let's go.
2: I'm KRS and I'm on the mic and premieres on the brakes.

0: two absolute classics from KRS-One right there. And yeah, like I say, man, it was just a, it was an honor for us to hit the road with such an icon and such a great team. I mean, we did, what did we do? We did Liverpool,
1: yep.
0: Then we were in Falmouth, then we were in Cardiff, and then that was the Ornette.
1: That was right.
0: So what was your favourite show across the week, man?
1: It's hard to say in a way. I mean, my favourite show watching KRS was probably Cornwall, actually. In fact, down in Falmouth.
0: Yeah.
1: But I think that was because we didn't have, because we had to rush back for our event on the Liverpool gig. We didn't actually see KRS do his thing.
0: Yeah.
1: So it was the first time, not the first time I've ever seen him, but the first time we've seen him on this tour.
0: Yeah.
1: The sound guys, the sound there was incredible.
0: That was really good, yeah.
1: And everyone was there for it, do you know what I mean?
0: Yeah.
1: As, people in Bristol know what I'm on about, but there was no one in the smoking area. I went out after, there was no one there. Like, everyone was in for it, do you know what I mean?
0: Totally.
1: So that was kind of my favourite for that. But I think for me and you, I think London was my favourite.
0: Yeah, I think I would agree.
1: For our show and how it kind of went across, and nothing better than going and rocking your own capital city, do you know what I mean?
0: 100%,
1: so big up London.
0: Yeah, man, like I said, I think every show had a charm.
1: Yeah,
0: for sure,
1: of course.
0: There was a uniqueness to every one. I mean, Cardiff was like nice and intimate, so again it was one of those rooms where you're not going to see KRS-One in a more intimate setting.
1: I think for the fans, I think probably the best one to be at was the Cardiff one, because it was like, what, How many capacity was that venue?
0: Only about 300, maybe.
1: Yeah, like 250, 300
0: something like that.
1: So they're right in the mix.
0: But again, similar with Falmouth, I think you kind of struck on it, but it's like, you know, on a Tuesday night in Falmouth, if you've got such an icon coming to such a small area right by the sea, it's like people are just up for it.
1: Yeah,
0: you know, people were well up for it. And yeah, same in London, man. Everybody was up for it. There was a lot of building. I remember I was at the merch table chatting with a couple of people, and then I get a text off of the promoter, Carlos. He's like, bro, you need to be on stage now. They're doing a freestyle. I was like, okay, right. So I ran through the crowd, grabbed you.
1: Yeah.
0: You came on stage, and I haven't freestyled like properly. I've kind of improvised here and there, but I haven't like purposely gone out to freestyle for years.
1: No.
0: So I was like, part of me was like, oh, but there's no time to think.
1: That was nice about. And you did. You just went. You smashed it out,
0: yeah,
1: man.
0: Yeah, totally.
1: You went in full energy, and I think the crowd definitely appreciated it, man.
0: Totally, man. And even on that, I mean, again, with KRS's DJ K Prime, shouts to K Prime. Of course, we've had a mini mix from him on this show before. But what was great about K Prime was, you know, as well as being a sick DJ, he's amazing.

0: the mic.
1: Yes.
0: So he really hypes the crowd up and brings that energy. It's the same when I did that freestyle, he was hyping the crowd at the same time. Hypes KRS so well.
1: Yeah.
0: And I was thinking about it like whilst we were on the road with them, and it's like you don't see too many DJs really comfortable on the mic.
1: Yeah.
0: But when they are, it's like it adds a real element to a stage show for sure.
1: Yeah, it's incredible.
0: So big ups to K Prime, and as well as being a sick DJ, he is also a super talented producer.
1: Yeah.
0: And he has fired over some music which we're gonna get into right now. So this first one he sent over, it's an amazing little like mix of a couple of instrumentals, man. Every single beat is fire. So this one here is from K Prime. I'm probably pronouncing it slightly wrong, but it's Ryoko.
1: Nice.
0: I think
1: you're right.
0: Yeah, I think it's some
1: Ryoko.
0: There you go. That sounds much better. So yeah, this is K Prime, Ryoko, and it goes a little something like this.

0: Conway the Machine, plus Darringer, the super producer of Griselda and so many others,
1: yeah,
0: to Lost Horizon Thursday, October 29th. Tickets are out now. And yeah, man, I mean, we did Benny the Butcher last year.
1: Yep.
0: Down at the Electric.
1: Fire.
0: So that's two out of three Griselda members now. Yeah. So Conway the Machine at Lost Horizon. You're not going to see him again in a more intimate venue.
1: Yeah.
0: It's going to be a vibe, man. We're going to be announcing the full lineup later this week. It's also your birthday week that week, Frolic.
1: That's my birthday weekend, Halloween. So
0: we will be celebrating that night.
1: Yeah.
0: And yeah, man, we're going to be announcing the full lineup this week. But be sure to go and cop those tickets. And let's get into some Conway the Machine. They're also actually going to be celebrating. It's like the Reject 2 tour. So they're celebrating the whole album or the classic mixtape.
1: Yeah.
0: But they're also going to be previewing the Reject 3 mixtape. He's obviously going to be performing a lot of his classics. There might even be some special guests in the building that night, according to Conway himself. So, yeah, man, go and cop those tickets, Bristol. But let's get into some classic Conway the Machine. This one here, Monogram, and it goes a little something like this.

0: Yeah, man. So I was going to play one of mine, actually, next, that I've had come out recently. So actually, I got contacted by the name of Miles Word.
1: Mm.
0: And yeah.

0: They're basically into back,
1: right?
0: Kind of pre Spotify days.
1: How did it?
0: I mean, like YouTube stuff like that. A track that called "Get Out of Dodge,"
1: yeah,
0: which obviously I released on a few years back. I don't even know when it was, but
1: yeah,
0: they contacted me. Were like, "Yeah, I want to get on this beat." So, and yeah, he's the guy who actually contacted me is like a pro skater,
1: right,
0: over in Japan.
1: Yeah,
0: and I think they did a great job of it, man. So
1: I saw the video pop up on your Insta a couple of weeks ago.
0: Fire, right?
1: Yeah, it looks sick, man.
0: Yeah, super sick, man. So yeah, like cool bunch of crew, like really nice dealing with. And yeah, hope to keep that relationship going. Do you know what I mean?
1: It's also amazing what they're like. The subcultures of sort of hip hop and dancehall and all that kind of stuff are over on that side of the world as well, man, because they're so tapped in and they're so passionate about
0: exactly.
1: it.
0: Exactly.
1: It's an amazing thing, man.
0: They know what's up, man. Do you know what I'm saying?
1: 100%.
0: So, yeah, this is actually called Chess Boxing.
1: Sick.
0: By Miles Word, produced by myself.
1: Let's go.

0: There you go.
1: Mod.
2: Yeah, absolutely. Absolute fire, man. It's funny being on the other side of the coin as well. Do you know what I mean? It's like, you know, like certainly in like saying the Japanese culture, that they can be so passionate and like know hip hop inside out but can't speak the language.
0: Yeah.
2: But then obviously listening to that, it's like roles reversed. It's like, like, what's your favorite lyric from that song?
0: Danger, danger. But you pick out a few English words.
2: No, totally,
0: right?
2: totally. But no, it's absolute killer, man. That's sick. Again, just making those links. It's fire.
0: 100%, man.
2: And keeping the vibe going, man. I mean, two of my favourite MCs have linked up and they're going to be dropping an album later this month. And that's Anderson .Paak and Cordae. Anderson .Paak, to me, is one of those artists that he's just got the Midas touch. Whatever he touches is just brilliant. I've seen him live quite a few times. I actually saw him live at the Brixton Academy years ago. It was like an Apple Music event, so we blagged some tickets for free. And Dr. Dre came out as a special guest, like three songs into the set. It was insane.
0: Wild.
2: But he's also like an incredible musician. He'll jump on the drum kit live during his shows and all sorts. But yeah, he's just one of the best, man.

band. So Anderson .Paak and Corday, they got a brand new album coming out called Heavy Is The Crown later this month. They've just dropped a single called A Good Day, which we're going to get into right now. Of course, it's a flip of a classic. So it's a Sunday. Bill Withers is made for a Sunday as well. So this one here, Good Day by Anderson .Paak and Corday. Let's do it, Frenick.

0: Frenick.
1: Hello. That was Pavan, man.
0: Shouts to Pavan, man.
1: So consistent, that dude, man.
0: Totally.
1: Underrated, I swear.
0: I mean, when did Foreign Beggars first come out?
1: Early 2000s, right?
0: Yeah, like, late '90s, early 2000s.
1: Yeah, man. Love all his stuff, man.
0: Totally.
1: Every time. Smash all that. Over Easy, that track's called.
0: Sick, man. Absolute fire. And there's so much good music coming out of the UK right now.
1: Yeah.
0: And one of the artists, two of the artists actually, who have just dropped a new album, and that's Essa and Jay Felix. Now, we had Essa and Jay Felix down at Lost Horizon as part of our 8th birthday. They absolutely smashed it as standard, and that was part of the tour they're currently doing. I think they were in Brighton the other night, and they were in London earlier this week as well.
1: Yeah, pick up those guys, man.
0: Yeah, man. Their brand new album, The Fifth Foundation, is out everywhere right now, and it's super soulful, man. I think Essa is really in his bag at the moment. I know he had the album with Pitch 92
1: two years ago now,
0: I think that was. And he's back now with Jay Felix with this brand new project. I was listening to it yesterday. And yeah, man, the production's incredible, super soulful, all live instrumentation.
1: Yep.
0: Essa is just, he's one of the best lyricists, man, from his Young Gun days.
1: Yep.
0: Again, like growing up, like he was a big inspiration, man. Like one of the dopest UK MCs.
1: Yep.
0: Him and Doc Brown, you know, like the album Essa did with Mr. Thing back in the day.
1: That was so, around the same time you were talking about with Sway.
0: Totally.
1: It was that same era.
0: That whole era, man. Yeah. And that's exactly why it's so nice to have them come and represent some of our events. But yeah, shouts to Jay Felix, shouts to Essa. The brand new album Fifth Foundation is out everywhere right now, and this is one of the lead singles taken from it. It is Seeing Heaven. I definitely recommend you spend your Sunday with this album later today.
1: Yeah,
0: but let's get into it, Frenick. This is brand new Essa, Jay Felix, Seeing Heaven.
2: Nirvana or nada, hard to know if I'm nearer or farther, still stuck in this samsara. My bad

0: heaven is a place in the sky, but heaven could be anywhere that you want it to be. You could find heaven in the brightest of people. You could also find heaven in the greatest of environments. Most importantly, you can find heaven in yourself.
1: Absolutely loving that, man. Essa and Jay Felix. That one there is called Seeing Heaven. It's taken from their brand new album, Fifth Foundation, which is out everywhere right now. Essa really paints a picture with his bars, man, every single time. And I'm loving the production on that. I'm such a sucker for horns on production. It always just adds such an element, man. And like I said, the whole production over the whole project is sounding really crisp, pretty clean. So go and check that out, man. Fifth Foundation album from Essa and Jay Felix, out everywhere right now. And some other UK artists who have been doing this for a minute and consistently get better and better with every project are Children of Zeus. They dropped their brand new album recently, As the World Burns. And yeah, man, as expected, it is fire. I know, again, they've been doing their thing since like the early 2000s as like Broken English. Back in the day, man, and they obviously had the resurgence of Children of Zeus. They're on tour, I think, later this month or maybe next month. I know they're coming to Bristol, so be sure to go and cop those tickets for Children of Zeus. They always put on a great live show as well. But I wanted to get into something off of the new album, so let's do that, Frenic. This one here is called Pay No Rent, and it's by Children of Zeus from the new album As the World Burns. It goes a little something like this.

0: Yeah, well, there were some special guests at the last event, weren't they?
1: That's right. Yeah, big up Travis.
0: Yeah, shout out to Travis.
1: One of the acts didn't turn up in time. I think it was, wasn't it?
0: For the 8th birthday,
1: and he pulled out this replacement act who came on early. If you were there early doors,
0: yeah, man.
1: These three kids, come on, man. They were wicked, man. They hyped up the show, had mad energy, and yeah, he sent that over to us. That's FGC Vitti, track called Dump. Which might mean something a bit else different in the USA.
0: Yeah, I don't think it translates the same way.
1: Quite as cool. Hit me up if you want to know what dump means in the UK.
0: That's so good.
1: Man. Big up.
0: No, that's a banger. And before that, we had Children of Zeus with Pay No Rent. And again, man, like I say, the UK just seems to be on fire at the moment. There's lots of good albums coming out. There's lots of good singles coming out. And Kofi Stone just released his brand new album Friday. I mean, there's been some amazing singles on the build-up. Shouts to Pitch 92. I know he's produced a whole stack of records on this album. Kofi Stone, again, has just been on fire the last few years, man. So this is The Last Flower to Bloom, and the album is of the same name, man. So let's get into that, man. It's a brand new Kofi Stone, The Last Flower to Bloom. Let's go.

I break ill in extra large portion.

0: So back to back there, we had brand new Kofi Stone, and then we had some brand new music from Mikey Dubs,
1: which was sent in. So yeah, please send in your music if you want it played on the show.
0: Definitely, man. Hit us up at Blacksmith Music, at DJ Frenic on Instagram. You can hit us on the DM, send some emails. The email is in the bio. We're always looking for brand new music to support, man.
1: And but some key things would be send us a radio edit.
0: Oh, please.
1: First up. And also send us just a little bit about the track, do you know what I mean? What so we can tell other people. I get sent quite a lot of stuff with just like no context.
0: Totally.
1: Which is, you know, I get it sometimes, but it just makes it so much easier for us to play if we know what it's about, when it's coming out.
0: Yeah, man.
1: Just those little details, man, if you're thinking about sending something in.
0: Totally. And also there's a bio, because a lot of the time people will send me links like straight on Instagram.
1: Yeah.
0: And I'm on my phone, so I can't actually do anything. It's always send the email, it's always a little bit easier.
1: Yeah.
0: But just hit us up. We are always looking for brand new music.
1: Exactly.
0: And brand new music straight out of Bristol is Scylla. It's the Scylla, man.

0: absolutely been killing it recently, and he's been getting a lot of props. It's very much deserved, man. He's been grinding for a while. We've had him down at some AFT Raps events before. It definitely feels like he's kind of found his lane and found his sound recently. I know he's up on the Steez Factory.
1: That's so good, man. Big up the whole crew on the Steez Factory representing Bristol, man. That's so good to see everyone kill that.
0: Totally, man. Yeah, totally. It definitely feels like in that little sound there, there's definitely some eyes being watching. Well, there's the eyes watching Bristol right now, which is good to see, man.
1: Yeah.
0: And like I say, Cilla's got some brand new music. He's definitely got a new EP around the corner. But this one here is brand new from Cilla. It's called Up Front, and P maybe drops in the next couple of weeks. EB, but Frenic, this one. And the track is called Up Front. Let's go.

Shouts to Seller on that one. That one up front, taken from his forthcoming EP, East Street Baby. And like I say, man, big ups to Seller. That's great to see. Keep that energy up, man. And getting Bristol, another artist that has been doing a lot, putting in a lot of work recently. He's been all around the country. I've seen him on different radio sets all over the place in the last couple of months. He's definitely been pushing his music hard, which is good to see. And that's an artist who goes by the name of T5. He sent over his brand new freestyle. It's called the Elderflower Freestyle. So let's get into that. I know he's working on a project that I think is coming out around Christmas time, December sometime. But yeah, shout out to T5. This one here is called Elderflower, and it goes a little something like this.

0: brand new Method Man and AZ right there.
1: Produced by Mathematics.
0: Yeah, man. And that's what we were just saying off mic. That was what was crazy about the KRS show we did in London as well. Because we were in London at the Islington Academy on like the Wednesday night with KRS and K Prime.
1: Yeah.
0: And then I think on the Thursday, AZ was in the same building.
2: Yeah.
0: With DJ Doo-Wop. And it was nuts because we actually had to try and source AZ or AZ's DJ and mixer backstage before we were even doing our set, man.
1: You were doing that just before the set, weren't you?
0: Literally.
1: You had to run up some stairs.
0: Yeah, oh, mate, like the backstage at Islington Academy, I mean, for anyone that's ever been, you'll know, but it's like four or five flights of stairs to get from the stage to the dressing rooms.
1: Yeah.
0: And I had to do like two or three runs up and down. So I had to get some... shout out to Zara, I had to get somebody on the guest list. And then...
1: training for your marathon, yeah?
0: Oh, bro. Well, yeah.
1: Training for New York.
0: Literally. So I was out of breath by the time we got on stage. And then, yeah, funnily enough, I am running the New York Marathon next month, the 1st of November. But let's not talk about it because I got a bit of work to do.
1: Fair enough.
0: but no, we were saying earlier...

are people sending in music. Shouts to chat of Cardiff, I believe. He hit me up and he sent over some brand new music. He's got a brand new project out, and one of the tunes that really jumped out to me is a song called On My Way. So let's get into that, Frenic. This is brand new Charlie J, and the track is called On My Way.

0: Feeling that, man.
1: Yeah, don't work, man. Sort of Q-Tip vibe on the beat.
0: Yeah, as soon as you said that, I was like, yeah, you're right.
1: Yeah.
0: It's definitely got that kind of vibe to it. Shout out to Charlie J. And like we were saying, man, be sure to send us new music for any artists out there making good stuff. We are always looking to support. And yeah, man, I mean, we've had a mad month. It's been a mad few years with all of the events that we've been working on and organising and booking. And like we were saying earlier, we've got Conway the Machine at Lost Horizon October 29th, Bristol. But we've also just announced a huge win over in Brighton. I've talked about it a few times, but we've never run a show in Brighton. And bringing one of the greatest MCs, one of the most iconic MCs of all time, arguably, is the legendary Ghostface Killah from the Wu-Tang Clan, man. We Ghostface to Chalk in Brighton, Saturday, December. We are going to be kicking off one of the Wu-Tang members, man. what a Christmas. And this is our second time in the show, Ghostface to Bristol, to Wong Caravan Chip Shop. And up Ghostface and K to that of D. And we'd had Castle, I think, 3 weeks before that.
1: Right.
0: And yeah, man, to Brighton. I mean, a few years ago, I had a little, like, mental list of

0: things I wanted to try and achieve or things I wanted to do in terms of like shows that we were booking.
1: Yeah.
0: And one of them was like, I want to have Talib Kweli play a birthday event. And another one was, I really want to book a member of the Wu-Tang Clan. And we've done that a few times now, which is absolutely surreal to say.
1: It is actually nuts.
0: These guys are heroes to us, man. So we are bringing Ghostface Brighton in December. Tickets and go and cop them or just Google it, man. Ghostface into Brighton. We'll be putting a big lineup. But let's just get into some classic Wu-Tang, Frenic. So, he might even be coming to Bristol.
1: Ooh.
0: He might be. You'll have to stay. Always killer to Brighton, Saturday, December. Let's kick it off with some Wu-Tang, Frenic.

0: about. Nassau and Suffolk County, we up in here. But we gonna take it on over to Queens, to my brothers in the bridge, who's about to run it back.
1: Hey, yo,
2: they go jumping right there.
1: Hey, yo, everybody get back.

0: Nice little mega mix of tunes there, Phrenic.
1: Big up.
0: Yeah, man, that almost brings us to the end of this month's show. Big ups to everybody that has been locked messages. And like we were saying across the show, man, later this month, Thursday, October 9th, we are bringing the Griselda legend, Conway the Machine, plus producer Prince Horizon. It's going to be an amazing night, man. We are announcing the full lineup later this week, right now, so be sure to go and cop those tickets. And then if they are going to be bringing the Wu-Tang Clan's own, the iconic Ghostface Killah, for that one as well, so be sure to go and cop those tickets, man. We are keeping to end the year out. We are going to be celebrating in style with Ghostface the Machine Thursday, October 29th, Lost Horizon. Back next month. Well, actually, I say that I'm gonna be in.
1: Oh, is it?
0: First of November, I am actually running the New York Marathon. It's gonna be a mad 48 hours, Zach. So I'm gonna be going from the Conway show to the flight to the race, basically.
1: You're running the whole thing, yeah. Just no Ubers.
0: No Ubers. I'm running. Do like 2K and then call it Uber. That'd be great because I'm definitely not prepped, but. That's the. I'm gonna get match fit between them. Yeah, man, we will in weigh shape or form next month. Big ups to everybody that's been locked in. Hopefully, we will see a lot.
1: Look forward to it, man.
0: Yeah, man, and Phrenic, you can sign us off, bro.
1: I'll sign us off. Thanks for tuning in. I'm gonna send you off with Mika, man.
0: To Mika.
1: Ramp up the.
0: I'm up on Instagram the other day because your studio.
1: Oh right.
0: And I was like, oh man,
1: it is.
0: And here, everything's just getting cleaned and then it's going back.
1: Oh like, well, that's wicked.
0: Okay.
1: That's
0: every single time.
1: Safe, right. Take it easy.
0: Peace.
2: Yeah. Who got original mic master? Oh, what do them? I from above.

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It's called I Didn't. Or Didn't I? Big up Bobby London every time, man. I'll take Navi. Looking nice. I'll take Alice.

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Yeah, man, we got more. Just watch out, keep your eyes peeled. Yeah, man, Old Tech Coast.

Old Tech Donna locked in. Subs, you already know the thing. Old Tech Ashley, I see you. Tech, yes.

See this show here, yeah? We could have a few reloads. Old Tat CJ. Locked in. DJ Spiny. Dub Play Special. Old Tat Z. Spiny. Dub Play. DJ. Old Tat Brooklyn. Dub. Every time. DJ Spiny. Big up Petchy every time, yes.

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End the show. Yeah, I'm gonna take it down memory lane. Soulful. Out at the.

You see, this next segment, yeah? I'm going to educate some of you. See this DJ thing here? Listen, just check the history, man. But listen,

we got a few minutes left to the show. Out up by Caperton fans who made it to Bristol, 0-2. Yeah, man, I'm contemplating to go to the London show after this. Who's coming? Hey, out at Caperton, you know, Luciano. Big influence to the sound.

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Old tight Blaggy. Old tight younger Blags. Big up Marcus Nasty every time. Chocolate is show on rinse / swoo.

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Powers. And this one here for the original House Rave, isn't it? For those who appreciate the sound.

I'll take the massive driving around town. I'll take the internet gang. I'll take Phoebe locked in.

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Locked in with myself, you see me? Sui FM. It's gonna be a mixed bag today. Try not to paint myself in a box. Loads of different sounds I wanna play. I had so much fun on the last show with Lamont, but I feel like moving forward, we should definitely cover all spectrums of sound. This one, Low End Activist. Yeah man, pressure.

How we feeling, people? Hot for October, like? Just gotta keep on partying then. Enjoy it while it's here. Everyone using AI, making the planet hotter.

myself, you see me? Keeping you entertained until the international season's over. And we get good old-fashioned Premier League back.

We're gonna finish on some grime, some 140. Thank you for tuning in. As I said, future shows. Just gonna show love to all sounds, you get me? And you remember this one, the 007.

0: fingers. Living through English winters, honey, lemon and ginger. 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Think about all the singers that we saw on Top of the Pops. Spice Girls, Take That, New Kids on the Block. Rice and peas in the pot, fish and chips from the shop.
1: You're right, mate.
0: Wagwan, those elements mean a lot. 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

Garage, that became more attractive. Heartless crew on mission, supreme team on magic. 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Busta Rhymes is dangerous, that's when it started to happen. Craig David did the mad thing, so Solid Crew were rapping. Oxide and Neutrino, rap this, madness. Dilemma was getting reloads. Wookie, Sticky, DJ Narrows, Johnny Cash. When Zinc made 138 Trek, it sounded mad. This Dynamite boo, pay as you go, no we. More fire crew. Grime was creeping in slowly. Masters of ceremonies, the streets and the clique all had good rhymes, but it wasn't as dark as this. Pay as you go versus Heartless, clashing live on stage. All this while the genre was evolving with no name. Wiley asked what you call it, the media said grime, and Dizzy Rascal.

Gracias. You're tuned into Coco Dubs. This is Swoo. Got a very special guest for me today. We got Dream, aka the Grime Journalist. That first track was the first track of his new album. The big question, who invented grime? It's a big debate online. I think it's deeper than that, just a simple question, but it's up for interpretation. So yeah, stay tuned. We're gonna have a little chat and play tunes off the album. Yeah.

0: Hello, hello, hello, hello.
1: Okay, I'm reloaded.
0: Yes, Dream.
1: 1, 2, 1, 2, 1, 2.
0: What are we saying?
1: Swoop! Go, go, dance!
0: It's only right, it's only
1: What's
0: right.
1: What's happening? What's happening?
0: What are you saying?
1: I'm here.
0: How's it going?
1: All good, all good. What are you saying?
0: I'm all right. Not too bad, you know me. Easy going, easy going. What, how's the release been so far?
1: Hectic. Yeah, it's been
0: hectic.
1: Good stuff.
0: Hectic.
1: Yeah. Good stuff.
0: Caused, quite a discussion online.
1: Yeah. Ironically, it's living to the title or the chorus, which was what I used to see when I saw the conversation before I even asked the question. There was always a debate online about who invented Grime.
0: Yeah.
1: Bloody, bloody, blah. And yeah, it lived up to reputation.
0: Yeah, no, it's sick. Like, it's I've had some really good conversations. Not always around like who directly invented Grime.
1: Mm-hmm.
0: More just finding the love again for Grime, who you loved in the beginning.
1: Yeah.
0: Like all them times, like what beforehand.
1: Yep.
0: I'm quite proud. I'm proud to be a part of a genre that's come like it's such a baby, but at the same time it's come so far.
1: Yeah, so far.
0: And it's ours.
1: Yeah. It's ours.
0: It's fully ours. But would you say who invented it, who named it, and who became the face are three different questions?
1: 1,000,000%. And what people didn't know at the time when I started the whole promo campaign was the question, as I heard it before I even brought it up, was a loaded question.
0: Mm-hmm.
1: It shouldn't, in theory, be who invented Grime. It may be who influenced it, what made Grime be what it is today.
0: Yeah.
1: So the short answer is no one invented Grime, everybody influenced it. So to separate the questions, yes. Who named it? That's one thing. The media, who in the media named it.
0: Yeah.
1: Another argument would be, what was the first sonic Grime sounding track?
0: Mm-hmm.
1: And even during this kind of discussion, I found a song that was made in 1994 that sounds like Grime for a computer game.
0: Oh, shit.
1: Do you get what I'm saying? Then you'll say, who's the face of it? Well, the most influential person in Grime for me is Wiley. But then if you draw the line in the sand and you had to pick the poster child for Grime, mm-hmm. that arguably is Dizzy Rascal.
0: Yeah.
1: And then someone would say, in modern times, who's the most recognisable people from Grime? Now, some of the names I'm about to say may not have even been there from the beginning, but you always hear Stormzy's name thrown up. Obviously, Skepta definitely was in Grime. Wiley, synonymous with Grime. And you know what I mean? You've got your Chips, your Getz, your Dizzy's. So there's so many names. Right now, probably the hottest or best MC in Grime right now is arguably Scorcher.
0: Yeah.
1: Do you get what I'm saying? So there's so
0: Such
1: many...
0: Such a huge back catalogue. Yeah, like,
1: yeah. And what's sick about Scorcher in particular is Scorcher's outside with purely new stuff. He's not living in the past.
0: Yeah.
1: He's outside with the new gen, his own people and whatever,
0: mm-hmm.
1: and he still stands up and stands out.
0: Well, yeah, I think the proof was in the pudding for that gig they did for the album release.
1: Yeah, mental.
0: I was chatting to Rhea, actually, last night about this.
1: Yeah.
0: And he didn't have to play any of his old tunes. It's not that. This is all new gen, new vibes.
1: Yeah. Yeah.
0: Like, and he filled the place.
1: Yeah.
0: That's insane.
1: And you know what's interesting for me with Scorcher, even if you look at his album and my album, completely different.
0: Mm-hmm.
1: But what I love about what he does, he's being true to what he does and he don't care. You're either with it or you're not.
0: Yeah.
1: All dogs must die, I hear
0: Cutthroat
1: it.
0: Cutthroat attitude. I think that's what Grime is about at the end
1: of
0: the
1: day. Just got to be yourself.
0: Yeah, straight up. So you think London itself invented it collectively?
1: Yeah, I mean, that one's hard to argue against. I mean, just simply, even though I start the story at Windrush, London's the first place that puts it on the map, even if you argue from the Garage era, Heartless Crew, So Solid, Pay As You Go, going into the Grime era, Dizzy. It happens to be London, but I always give Birmingham big props because I think when Grime was perceived to be dying, they breathed a whole new life of, like, you know what I mean, life into it. You've got people like Devilman, Deadly.
0: I love the Brem lot.
1: You get what I'm saying? Like,
0: big up NODB.
1: Yeah, you see what I'm saying? Crazy. And to me, they're some of the best lyricists, period. Hitman.
0: Still now, like.
1: Oh, get me, Vader. there's so many names. Like, I'm doing a disservice by not mentioning it all, but there's, and no, they've got style as well. Like,
0: they got
1: Mr.
0: the swag,
1: Manage.
0: And they're all just G's. They're absolute G's. Yeah. Like, they've welcomed me personally. Like, I'm a baby, and I've been welcomed with open arms.
1: Yeah.
0: And yeah, they're just absolute diamond people.
1: Definitely say that for Brum. Definitely, and your guys in Cardiff, you and your lot. It's definitely doesn't feel like crabs in a barrel over there.
0: No.
1: It don't. It feels so
0: I
1: different.
0: Think if you're chasing it, you're going to get it. If you're not chasing it, you're not going to get it straight up. If you're not out there seeking opportunities, opportunities aren't going to come.
1: Yeah.
0: If you're not there linking other cities.
1: Yeah. And I respect, even like I said, with you lot and them lot, where London was the birthplace, so to speak, they're always coming down. You lot are always coming down. Yeah. So for me personally, I wanted to go up because you lot show so much love. Even Daps coming to my listening party, man got the ticket and came down. Yeah. And I'm like, yo, I've got so much love for Birmingham.
0: Yeah, the support. No, you always show up for us as well. You've come down.
1: Yeah.
0: Like, you're always there for us. Even, like, not with a long history.
1: You've
0: shown up. Like, not many people do that. No one comes Cardiff.
1: Do you know what it is? For me, it's the energy, though. One, you lot are good people. And two, you're sick. You're a sick DJ. Local's cold. Mace is cold.
0: Yeah.
1: Stavs is like a real clean-hearted, cold. I remember when I discovered Stavs could MC, I'm like, eh? What?
0: Hidden talent.
1: Yeah.
0: Nice to be doing that from day, like.
1: Yeah. And for me, like, in a relationship or just friendship, it shouldn't feel transactional. So if you can do your bit to make these people feel a way,
0: mm-hmm.
1: and that's for me, it's just like good energy. Yeah, man, I'll come to Cardiff. Like, you spend your money, so if I got the money, let me spend my money.
0: No, I rate it. I rate it highly because it creates that bond then where we can always link up.
1: Yeah, yeah.
0: Works are always in motion.
1: Yeah, 100%.
0: Wherever I see you, wherever I go, and I bump into you, I'm like, yeah!
1: Look, last night.
0: Literally, like, I did Mode last night.
1: Yeah.
0: And then I look on the lineup and Dream's on before me with Jay Beeps. Yeah, and I was like, that's just what is that?
1: Yeah.
0: Divine time.
1: Exactly.
0: But yeah, it's, I love that. Being able to see a familiar face.
1: Yeah, definitely.
0: When you're in an unknown city, like. Okay, so, favourite track on the album?
1: Ooh, it has been this for a while. There's a couple that I'm like, yeah, I quite like that. But if I've had to pick one, it's probably Sliding Doors.
0: Okay, so, what's your, like, Sliding Doors moment? Do you have one?
1: Oh, my God, that is such a brilliant question that I didn't even preempt.
0: Bro, you titled the tune. I gotta ask that.
1: I know. I think I've had a few, yeah? And it's probably... Damn.
0: Deep ones.
1: Yeah, do you know what? Because it's the margins, right? It's the margins of if you do this and the right thing. So, I think... this is kind of a weird story. So I met someone, yeah? So I've met this person, and then when we spoke, it was like we went to the same places but never saw each other.
0: Crazy.
1: Yeah? So I think I met them maybe like 2015.
0: Yeah.
1: But the places where we was outside, in theory, we should have crossed paths in like 2009, 10, 11, whatever. And then the story went on because where we met was at a club that had just opened, yeah? But we both told the story that we went to the other club when it closed down for refurbishment.
0: Mm.
1: And then when we said, oh, same night, where was you standing? I said, I was by the decks. And it turned out, apparently, we would have definitely crossed paths
0: mm-hmm.
1: and never saw each other. So that's almost the Sliding Doors.
0: That's crazy, isn't it? Like, you can be touching shoulders with people, and if your moment isn't right to meet them at that time, you don't even see them.
1: Yeah,
0: like, it's crazy.
1: Yeah.
0: Okay. Very good. So, 40 plus, big track. I remember you showing me this a few months ago.
1: Yeah.
0: On the drive back from here, from Swoo.
1: Yeah.
0: And it stuck with me. I'm not going to say my age, but older gen.
1: Yeah.
0: And
1: mature.
0: How does it feel growing up in a genre and now being like an adult, but it was built by teenagers?
1: Yeah.
0: How does that feel?
1: It's kind of a bit surreal to a degree because like I think every certain period of time, sometimes they mark 7 years as a meaningful year.
0: Every 7 years.
1: But I'm definitely a different person, obviously age-wise and mentality, but then there's obviously elements of who you was before.
0: Yeah.
1: So to see when I started out, there was no internet.
0: Mm-hmm. The graft was real.
1: Yeah, so Swoo, as we know it, would have been typically a pirate radio station.
0: Mm-hmm.
1: The decks you're on and the panel that it's on would have probably been a kitchen worktop. Yeah. Anyone Final. That would have been listening would have had the aerial and the radio tuning the dial wherever in Bristol they could pick it up, holding the hanger,
0: yeah,
1: putting sellotapes on top of the tapes or even tissues in the tape to re-record over the tape that's not as good as the set we're going to listen to now.
0: Yes.
1: And then just that mindset of maybe texting lyrics into your Nokia or just a different whole culture then to kind of go, okay, some people have made it, become millionaires. Some people are not even here today because yeah, life is whatever. And then kind of going, damn, you're still doing this? Because you get to an age where when you're younger, these ages feel like, oh, I'm basically dead or I'm not going to be doing, I'm just going to be a serious, stern-faced person.
0: It seems so far, doesn't it? But it goes like...
1: Yeah, and then after worrying about turning 30 or whatever, you just kind of go, well, you're going to be here for a bit longer, so just do what you like doing.
0: Yeah, do what you love, leave your imprint, because time flies.
1: Yeah, yeah.
0: Like no other.
1: Yeah, for me, it's just to have some fun doing what you're doing. So, but it is a bit kind of strange at the same time.
0: Okay, so lead into my next question.
1: Hey.
0: 20 years from now, a kid asks you, who invented grime? What's your answer?
1: No one, everyone influenced it.
0: Everybody. It's a collective.
1: And I would say to that kid, you need to go back to the roots, because as much as I know, I haven't gone in, I've loosely covered the genres. So I know that hardcore, acid and jungle came before garage, but I couldn't go into them genres and give you specifics on who's these people. I just know that it's easier to go back to Windrush. Everyone comes in a ship. They get dropped off London, Liverpool, Birmingham, wherever they are.
0: Yeah.
1: And then the culture from there has to mix with the culture from here. So if you was a sound guy there, you might set up a sound system here. Like Footsie, for example, his dad was a sound man.
0: Yeah.
1: Spyro's dad was a sound man.
0: Mm.
1: Like, do you get what I'm saying? So that culture there, these would have been the people that would have been on pirate radio station, or if not, doing the raves. And each place had its local place where we just want to do the vibes and whatever, and no one really knows what they're doing. Everyone's doing the same thing, and it becomes a thing because these communities find each other. So
0: yeah, I love that. I love that. Now, I get it. My mum was a raver. She was a proper junglist. So I grew up with jungle, drum and bass.
1: Hey.
0: And obviously, then I was a raver.
1: Yeah.
0: And then obviously...
1: You look like a raver as well.
0: I was a proper one-foot skanker. Like, don't get me wrong.
1: Yeah, yeah.
0: But like now, I can't go out there and go to a rave.
1: I've got nothing left.
0: Unless I'm playing, like I'm jamming.
1: Yeah.
0: No, I can't be a raver. But it the roots run deep.
1: Yeah, of course.
0: Like my brother's a musician.
1: Yeah. He's the jungle MC, right?
0: Drum and bass,
1: He's cold.
0: Hip hop grime, so.
1: Yeah.
0: I think when your parents are in that world, and then it's passed down to you, and I think majority of people I know anyway, who I like connect with, have got that same upbringing.
1: Yeah, definitely music in the house at a minimum.
0: Music is like, it's the therapy of the soul, it is.
1: Yeah.
0: So many people can relate to it.
1: Mm-hmm.
0: So when I like approach someone who doesn't listen to music, I'm like, what do you do? I really rate what you've done here with the title, because it's not necessarily going to answer that on the tape.
1: Yeah.
0: But it's bringing up everyone's questions, getting everyone talking about it. I rate it massively.
1: And I think, the closest to the answer on the tape would be the first song, because it's just kind of showing you from that Windrush, effectively 55 years of history in 4 minutes.
0: Smashed it.
1: Yeah, loved it.
0: Absolutely smashed it. Okay, so I'm going to play a few more tunes.
1: Okay.
0: Is there anything you want to say to the listeners?
1: Oh, yeah. Thanks to everyone supporting. Like you said earlier on, the project is available on Bandcamp. So we've got the physical CD that comes with the newspaper. I think I'm down to maybe the last 20 USB. So anyone that buys a CD gets the newspaper with a USB. So typically I've put freestyles on the USB, and the sliding doors and reloaded video are on there. I might start changing the content of the USB because I do have an old Funky House mixtape that could go in there.
0: Hey, please do.
1: Yeah. So that would be the sweep. That would have been the Sweet Them Galley sweeping season. I might just, the USB, I think I've got to give you one as well.
0: Yes,
1: I don't bring it
0: definitely.
1: With me today, but yeah.
0: Shout out to the producers on the album.
1: Yes.
0: Because I was driving up listening to the CD in my car.
1: Yeah.
0: And I was the only tag I heard was Teddy. And I thought, who else is on this? So you want to shout out the producers?
1: Right, so first track, Who Invented Graham, was made by Scratch Art DVA, a.k.a. Scratch Clark. Okay, I'm Reloaded, Bandcamp, and 40 Plus was made by Platinum 45. Some of you lot know him as Chubby Dread. He's the person that made Oi, and he made Round We Go on Dizzy Rascal's Boy in the Corner album. Yeah. Then obviously... Getting Them Out of Here, We Don't Care, and Oyster were made by Teddy Silencer.
0: Absolute G.
1: Yeah, Madman. And then you got the two hip-hop ones that was made by Lucky G Music, which were Frenemy and Sliding Doors.
0: Yes.
1: And yeah, he's a genius. So
0: absolute vibes.
1: Yeah.
0: Absolute vibes. Proud of you.
1: Thank you.
0: And

0: You know what I did? I forgot to mention Rapid produced that. Rapid Rough Squad. Big up the Rough Squad every time.
1: This was my top pick. Because I know the bars.

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0: 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I'm Billy for them. 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Jam hot. It's like a remix, yeah? Deadly. 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
1: Yeah.
0: 2 decades on that.

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Yo. Hey, can we stop this? I ain't here to do optics.

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Put me in a set and it gets eventful. I dissect all credentials, the rate of death, exponential, the cause. Lead from the pencil, the pen has poisonous potential. I like a Bentley Continental.

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Yo, them fake silicone. I'm rolling stone. 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
0: Don't complain. 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He made that known.
1: Call me back.
0: He's in the zone. Kyo Kyo! Alright, this has been sick. Last minute.

0: sweating in a swoo. Doing what we do, Coco Dubs, rolling through.
1: Thanks for joining me.
0: Thanks for having me.
1: It was a pleasure.
0: Hey, lot of fun.
1: Absolute G. Catch me next month, first Sunday of the month.

1, 2. Locked into the sounds of the Amity Show. The sounds of Elpac and Mackenzie. Cheers. Yeah, I haven't been on the show for a while. So it's good to be back. Mackenzie fresh off the back of a Japanese excursion. But yeah, we're going to be running some tunes. Give a shout on the Insta, on the dials.

Mateys. Got the absolute Mateys locking in. Yes, the boys. 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Rolling.

Psychologist with this ridiculous banger. Track entitled Buzz Factory. Shout out James Dodd on this tune, actually.

0: that was absolute amateur radio there. Leaving the mic in.
1: Shout out Brad Bradley.
0: Jeez.

Yeah, you're locked into the sounds of Elpac and Mackenzie. Live on Swoot. Taking you through till 9 o'clock tonight. Shout out everyone that's been locked in. This track underneath, sounds of Yak. Celestial.

Shout out Sean and Em if you're still listening. Locked in from Hackney. Shout out all my techno lovers. Jeez. Techno rocker.

Yes, yes. You've been locked into El Pac and Mackenzie. Live on Swoo for the last 2 hours. Shout out all the fans. Shout out all my fans worldwide. But yeah, thank you for everyone for locking in. Sorry, loud tune in my ear there.

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1: Yes, people, you're now in tune to Mr. Fire. Starting off with that.

0: Yeah, Wicked Beat, feeling that, man. New stuff from Cilla coming out soon. And next up, I've got Farmer G for you. This one's called The Circus.
1: Yeah.

0: got balls.
1: Yeah, man. To be honest, I'm going to be playing quite a lot of high-focus stuff, so massive shout-out to them lot. Big shout to Flip Tricks. This one's King Kashmir, a new one's featuring Jay Had a Dream. So, yeah.

that I know. So yeah, it's always blessed to have him on the show and his new music. Next, I'm just going to play another tune out of that kid's selection. This one's called Smoked Out. Video's been out doing bits.

So yeah, now we've got new music from HGN and Skinny Tools. To be honest, this that new that is just called Track 2 has probably got a name, but yeah.

0: lies, I call it innovation. Hit up little flames in my little brain for the litigation.
1: Oi, HDN, man, you're cold, bruv. Anyway, next up, I've got a tune with by Illa G. I met this guy in Bushwick with Starving B when I was recording last week in New York.

just going to let the music play for the next couple of minutes now. Got some a lovely selection for you. This one's Conway the Machine. Basically, he's playing in Bristol. Shout to Blacksmith. That'll be on the 27th of October.

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1: Different world, from this world and the back world, you know?
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1: Bottom line.
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Listen. 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

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P Brothers, the Baron Paul S, Ivy Borough, 4-5, Nuts.

went out to New York. And before that, I went to Athens. But we went to New York. We played, me and J-Man played in a club called Public Records, alongside Numa Crew, for a promotions and a record label called Dubsty. Honestly, man, it was one of the best experiences I've had. So yeah, I'm going to play some dub now from, No Ice Cream Sound. Mainly just to say thank you for shotting us them dubs, man. They sound blessed in that club. So yeah, respect to No Ice Cream. Shout to my brother J-Man. Shout to

Martin Fisher, bit under the weather, stuck in hospital. So I'd just like to tell you I love you, mate. Hope you get better soon, right?

0: Dub Tropico, this one's Keep the Faith. You can check our old show out on the Rinse app. You just download that onto your phone. And yeah, have a look through my old radio shows as well. They're all up there. So yeah, check the Rinse app. Check Dub Tropico's feature on one of my shows. And yeah, this one's featuring Ryder Shafiq.
1: Banger.

a lot of people ask me, like, you know, what's your definitive style? And to be honest, yeah, I've always been into dub and I've always been into hip-hop. Some people don't think that there's that much of a mixture that can happen between them both, but I think Dubtropico kind of, like, just showed us, J-Man showed us, but, like, I've been doing this thing for a while, yeah. My crew was Save Fire. And we kind of, you know, we was out 10 years ago odd doing this sort of style of music. So I'm just going to go back in time on my own music for a bit and show you lot what we was about, all right? Love.

Yeah, man. We had it on lock. On lock. Shout to DJ Snuffy. So yeah, this next tune, man, honestly, this was the one tune that got us about. Back in the days of, like, what was it? MySpace. Big Tom on MySpace and that. But yeah, this one was called Poison. And yeah, this is definite reach into the vaults for me, man. But yeah, this is kind of what got my career with Sayfire underway, this tune. People loved it back in the day. So yeah, little history lesson for you lot out there, yeah? Love to Sean, love Jamila, all the Sayfire crew, yeah?

0: sound. This one's featuring Jack Jetson, and it's called I've Got Krills. Wicked. Banging album, by the way.
1: Cocaine is a funny drug. Let me tell you a little short story. Like every album we made, every album we did, we never failed to have an ounce or two sitting right there on the counter.

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1: Postman in the building.
0: Right.
1: Shout King Aki.
0: Because
1: R.I.P. Surplus.
0: From
1: this one, R.E. and Surplus, yeah?
0: And me is alone for so long.
1: But I don't care. I'm going into the
0: pool. 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

0: last night. 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

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Out in Florence with a Saint-Tropez model and an ounce of orange. Tax dodging, smoking that Moroccan. In the trap cropping, bag of man coaching. Next week I'm out in France yachting. 2 grand in my back pocket, cop this on the black market. Gourmet dish, I covered all bases. County court cases, I caught a case at the horse races. Tom Ford framing, hopping off the boat blazing. Blood I dress for the occasion, the shrimp's Cajun. My chef's Asian, I pop a Quaalude and feel famous.

0: on the mat like Ronda Rousey.
1: So that was mad. MF Doom and Jay Electronica on White Girl Wasted, which is Sunny Jim. What's this one?
2: Breaking
1: this
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1: Billy Woods.

Yo, so we're finishing off strong, people. Cypress, Cell, Green, Biddy, bye bye. Nice one, goodbye for now. We've got some big news coming up, so keep it locked on my Insta, Mr. Fire Bless. And shout out to everyone, all the people at Lock In. Shout out to the Swoo crew, check the 10-year anniversary. Yeah? Big ups, everyone. Big ups, Ollie. Massive love to Silas. Couldn't do the show without you, my brother. Take care, yeah? Love. Yeah.

in the techno space. And I'm rolling through till 1 a.m. this evening / this morning, depending which way you look at it. So let's lock in for 2 hours of journey. See where we go. This is Palmwave U, SWU FM.

Yeah. Okay, so regular listeners will probably clock this by now. I come on and say hello and awkwardly get my way through a first mix. Then I get myself in the groove. And I feel at home. So hi again. If you just joined us, this is Palm Wave U, broadcasting live on Swear FM. Gonna be rolling through till 1 a.m. Going on a journey across the techno space. I got a lot I want to play tonight.

I mentioned at the start of the show, SWU is celebrating 10 years of broadcast. And I've been with the station in various shapes and forms over those years. So I'll find some time for reflection later in the show. Maybe share some stories with you. 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

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Coming at you live from Bristol City, UK. My name is Jordan. I write and release and DJ electronic music under the name Palm Wave U. I'm here the first Sunday of every month, 11 p.m. through to 1 a.m. If you like what you've heard so far and it's your first time, why not come back again? 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So all the explorers can find the tracks. Here at Swoo FM, we're celebrating 10 years of broadcast. So we were putting on a show as a result. I believe it's, let me check. Should have done some pre-preparation, shouldn't I? Swoo, 10 years, Prospect Building on the 10th of October with special guests and residents across three areas. So go check it out. I might show my face, I don't know. I wanted to take a moment to reflect on 10 years of Swoo. Little known fact, I was actually involved in the very first iteration of Swoo way back in the day before the Bristol era. So those that don't know, I used to go by the name of Cryptics, where I kind of became, somewhat known for operating within the jungle space. But I've been doing that project for years and years and years and years, and it started out back when I was 16 years old, DJing in and around Exeter in Devon. And I got to get to know a great group of people who, you know, have all gone on to do different things in the music scene. But we all kind of came up together. So shouts to Ben, shouts to Clinton, shouts to Marvin, shouts to Liam. And of course as well, shouts to Ollie303. Shout to Joe Pulsar. But yeah, back in, I want to say, 2012, I did a few shows on an internet radio station called Southwest Underground. It's kind of where the origins of Swoo lie. And I think it's why Ollie still puts up with me being here to this day. I don't bring in any numbers anymore. I'm just a little music nerd that likes playing my techno music out every month. So shouts to Ollie. Thanks for having me down all these years later. I'll share some more Swoo stories later in the show. But for now, let's change it up. One thing radio gets you good at is doing slow blends behind the decks and still chatting.
Palm Wave U, Swift FM. I'm going to hibernate behind the decks a while longer. And I'll drop in with another Swoo story later. For now, keep it locked. Let's lose ourselves in this one. Palm Wave U, Swoo FM, through till 1 a.m.

New music underneath from ANG. ANG. Maybe it's supposed to be Ange, I don't know. This one's called Do the Work. From the EP of the same name, brand new. Let's bring the energy higher. This is Palm Wave U on Swerve FM. Keep it locked.

This is Palm Wave, you on Swoo FM, where we're celebrating 10 years of broadcast. I said I'd hop on with more Swoo FM stories, but I'm kind of in the thick of the mix right now. I'll try to carve out a window for myself later. But for now, let's keep this energy building. We've got another hour to go. Stay with me. 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

0: if you're locked.
1: New music underneath from James Bangura. This one, a delicious slice of housey, techno, hard, groovy, soul-y, whatever loveliness. It's called Tempered. Love James Bangura. I can't speak. Love James Bangura's music. Lots of soul in it. It feels very human. Very important right now. Let's change it up a bit, man. I'm going to go a bit harder.

You're locked into Palm Wave U on Swer FM. We still got 45 minutes to go tonight. So I'm going to start to bring us down a notch. Go someplace else. Because that's what I like to do.

here at Sue FM, celebrating 10 years of broadcast. And I've been wanting to share some stories of my time with the station. So earlier on in the show, I was talking about how I kind of appeared on the very, very first iteration of the station way back in the day. Circa 2012, before it was even officially SWU. Then the rest of the residents and Ollie himself will have to fill in some blanks if you want the wrestler's story. But if my memory serves me correctly, they started broadcasting again in Bristol around about 2016. Which is where the 10 years comes from. Now, it was a bit smaller and a bit more low-key then. But fast forward things to 2020. And SWU expanded further. And I was lucky enough to be invited to be part of their roster for the 2020 launch. So in November 2020, under the name Cryptics, which was my initial project where I explored kind of jungle, drum and bass adjacent music, I started my monthly residency on SWU FM. I have many fond memories of that time. 6 years ago, wow. So like we were all fresh out of lockdown, COVID was still talk of the moment. I was living in St. George in Bristol, and I drive my aging Ford Fiesta over to Bedminster, hop behind the decks, see all the what I consider old SWU faces, play 2 hours of cutting edge drum and bass and jungle adjacent music. I have good memories of that time.

That era lasted all the way up until kind of mid-2022, summer 2022. And then, unfortunately, for financial reasons, Swoo had to take a short break from broadcasting. But by 2024, they were back on the airwaves, and I returned as Cryptics to my monthly residency. So, looking at the archives, as Cryptics on Swoo FM, I broadcasted around about 60 hours of radio. I was very lucky to have a kind of dedicated, loyal fan base locked in each month. So if you've been with me since then, thank you so much. I hold fond memories of that era. Super special to me.

towards the end of 2024, I personally, as an artist in my creative space, after doing the Cryptics thing for more than 10 years, reached a point where I was ready to move on and move forwards. So now I'm here on SWU as Palm Wave U, where I've been broadcasting whatever music I want behind the decks for the last 2 years. So massive thanks to Ollie and the SWU team. I was fortunate enough where I could just drop Ollie a line and be like, yo, this is where I'm at, this is where my head's at, these are some of the tunes I'm making now, is there still a space for me on this station? And the answer was, of course, yes. So thanks so much to Ollie, thanks so much to SWU, and most importantly, thanks so much to all the listeners, whether you've been with us since 2012 in Exeter, 2016 when SWU first landed on Bristol's airwaves, 2020 for the new group of residents back in my Cryptics days, or if you're only just joining us. Thank you. And happy 10 years to SWU FM.

hate to ruin the moment. But that was some fantastic use of ambient music and DJ skills to find myself a window to talk. So that was a lot of chat, right? I hope you enjoyed story time. So I'm thinking for the majority of the rest of the show, I'm going to stay off the mic. And I'm going to play some hard, relenting, no-nonsense techno music. If that sounds good, keep it locked. This is Palmwave View on Swerve FM.

Tonight you've been listening to Palm Wave View, broadcasting live on Swoo FM from the beautiful Bristol City, UK. If you liked what you heard, I'm here the first Sunday of every month, rolling through from 11 p.m. till 1 a.m. playing through 2 hours of whatever I really feel, but with a particular liking for techno-adjacent electronic music. Be it dubby, be it hard, be it distorted, be it psychedelic, be it ambient, whatever.

Happy 10 years to Swoo. Thanks to Ollie and the extended team, as always. Thanks to all the listeners as well, of course. 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You can also access all of my music, art, other work. I actually do loads of stuff. It might not be for everyone, but you know. Come join the fun.

Gonna mix us out of the madness into some heady, spacey stuff now to close things off. Wanna use this one to shout out Matt Kent and Shortspan. 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
1: I've known all different kinds of people, hung out with them, lived with them, watched them act things out in their own little ways. And to me, those people I've known are like a series of rooms, just like all the places where I've spent time. You walk in for the first time curious about this room. And then after a while, the newness is gone, completely. And then there's this kind of dread, kind of creeping dread. You probably don't even know what I'm talking about. But anyway, I guess the point of all this is that after a while, something tells you, some voice speaks to you, and that's it. Time to split. Go someplace else. People are gonna be basically the same, but this thing tells you, and you have to start the drift.